Thanks for having Y101 on. Hope you and Dad are having a good Father's Day. He's getting everything he wants, including a nap or maybe to mow the lawn. Hopefully he got to do that if he wanted to.

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One Republic, Need Your Love. That's new music on Y101. Hope you're having a good weekend, a good Father's Day. I hope you and Dad are doing enough together to, you know, make it special. 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

0: The United States of America turns 250 years old this July 4th. 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

0: The United States of America turns 250 years old this July 4th. And that's why I'm happy to announce Cornerstone Church will, for the fifth year in a row, present Celebrate America, One Nation Under God. 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
15: They say consistency is key, but sometimes you just gotta switch it up. A new study out of Harvard School of Public Health found that varying your exercise routine could add years to your life. What exercise someone did didn't matter much. What did matter was that all the exercises together worked all the muscle groups in their body. Now, an added benefit to changing things up is it can help

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0: Hey, it's 0600. What's the O stand for? 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Speaking of early... Now I gotta get up early in the morning.
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10: What? Good morning. Happy Monday. Hope you had a nice weekend. Let's go ahead and get down like James Brown.
11: Ha!
10: Weather today is going to be nice, just like the weekend. High about 95 degrees. Triple digits coming very soon. We may see them on Wednesday. Those 100 degree temperatures outside the studio with a beautiful sunrise, 65. Clovis, good morning, 66.

0: 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A Louisiana man is a hero, rescuing three people caught in a dangerous rip current at a beach. His name is Jordan Matthews, and he rushed into the water, saving a young boy first and then guiding a woman to shore before swimming back to rescue another who was exhausted. He carried one of the victims on his shoulder as he brought her to safety, and thanks to his bravery, all three were able to live to tell the tale.
1: When I'm coming back from dropping them off, they start jumping, flagging me down. The waves are crashing over their heads. Like, it was a rough, like, sight. She, like, drifted out pretty far. I was telling her to go with the current. I don't know, they were, like, exhausted. I didn't want them to, like, run out of energy. So I'm just like, stay calm, you know? There's this thing I call absolute focus. Like, and I like, activated that, like, in my mind.
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3: Well, good morning. By Woodlake this morning, we have a cow in the road, and we got to be careful about that cow. Avenue 332 at Road 196. Injury accident working West Manning at South Chateau Fresno Avenue. Emergency personnel are on the scene. Freeways looking good on 41 and 99. No delays to report. 168 and 180, both directions looking.
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6: Y101, good morning. Hope you had a good weekend. Father's Day weekend. Juneteenth weekend. And the weather was fantastic all 3 days, Friday, Saturday, and Sunday. Today, not too bad either. Just like yesterday, today's high will be about 95. Tomorrow, maybe a tad bit warmer. Wednesday is when we're going to see the real kick up in temperature. We'll be close to 100 Wednesday and Thursday, and then back to the low 90s for this upcoming weekend. That's going to be nice. 65 outside the studio here in Fresno. Beautiful sunrise. Sanger, good morning. 65 degrees. Let me get you up to speed with the news headlines everyone's going to be talking about today. Iranian negotiators have suspended high-stakes talks with the U.S. and Switzerland, protesting President Trump's threats to bomb Iran and kidnap the negotiation team unless the Strait of Hormuz reopens. Trump's social media threats contrasted sharply with Vice President J.D. Vance's diplomatic tone when he said he was asked to turn over a new leaf with Iran. Britain's Prime Minister Keir Starmer says he's stepping down after less than 2 years in office. Starmer says he has lost the backing of his own Labour Party and will stay on as caretaker Prime Minister until a replacement is selected. Former Manchester Mayor Andy Burnham is the leading contender. Here locally, someone was going really fast. And already I feel like our highways, there's some people who drive just unsafely fast sometimes. The 99 on the 41. This happened. Over the weekend, the driver was arrested after hitting speeds over 140 miles an hour on Highway 168. During a weekend enforcement crackdown, the officers were able to get him. The vehicle was then impounded. CHP has not released the driver's name or other details, but says extreme speeds put everyone on the roads at risk.
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7: Good morning. We've got an injury accident. This is Manning Avenue at South Chateau Fresno Avenue involving a semi and a vehicle. The vehicle fully engulfed. They've got the roadway closed down and they are getting tow trucks in there to clear it up. West Manning Avenue at South Chateau closed right now. We also have in Woodlake Avenue 332 at Road 196, got a cow in the roadway there. In Madera, southbound 99 at Avenue 7, the on-ramp there, there's a tire that's blocking the number one lane, and right now the on-ramp is only being affected. Southbound 99 right now seems to be moving along just fine. Rest of our freeway.
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4: Y101, good morning and happy Monday, 6:35. AJ in the morning. 95 degrees will be the high for us here in the valley today. It's 65 outside the studio. Madeira, good morning, 62 degrees. Big movie over the weekend, Toy Story 5 dominating the box office, bringing in $160 million across North American theaters. This exceeded what they had expected to bring in, and even beat Super Mario Galaxy Movie, which brought in $131.7 million. This is the year's largest opening. It's also the second highest animated debut ever, just behind Incredibles 2. The movie brought in $182.7 million back in 2018. Some happy news. Over the weekend, we found out Anne Hathaway is pregnant with her third baby. She and her husband, Adam Schulman, are expecting their third child. 43-year-old actress shared the news on Friday. All over social media, people bringing in their congratulations, sending their congratulations to the couple. Anne and Schulman they got together and were married in 2012. They are parents to sons, Jonathan, who's 10, and Jack, who's 6. The announcement follows recent photos of Hathaway's vacation, where she was in a bathing suit, showcasing that baby bump. She next stars in Christopher Nolan's The Odyssey. Taylor Swift's wedding venue, Madison Square Garden, comes with a history of deaths. Now, when it comes to a wedding venue, would that be a deal breaker for you if you knew that several people have died at the place where you plan to get married? A 51-year-old recently passed away Saturday. As soon as Saturday, and 11 days from now, Taylor and Travis will be married in that same place. 51-year-old died after falling from an elevated seating area during a concert at Madison Square Garden. Police responded to a 911 call before 10. They found the man unconscious with injuries consistent with falling from a great height. He was taken to the hospital where he died. Madison Square Garden also offered condolences to the victim's family and friends. Now, just 3 years ago, a 61-year-old man died after falling down an escalator. Then, this was back in 1915. Now, I was trying to do research on how many people have died at Madison Square Garden, but obviously the deaths are going to be kind of hidden. Kind of like when you look up deaths at Disneyland or any theme park, they're not really going to be out in the open. It's going to be kind of hushed. So this one is very much like that. But I was able to track, back in 1915, a man died after breaking his skull while performing for the Ringling Brothers Circus. And then there have been a lot of boxing matches there at Madison Square Garden, many of which had some fatal deaths. There was even a report of murders happening there, a famous one that happened inside way back in the day between millionaires. So Taylor and Travis, they're getting married at that place, very historic, in just 11 days, July 3rd. Those are the latest pop news headlines on Y101. Good morning.
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19: A better life with Dr. Sanjay Gupta.
20: Osteoporosis affects millions of people in the United States and around the world. It's a disease that basically causes someone's bones to become weak, brittle, and porous, which can increase their risk of fractures. Now, the good news here is there are things you can do other than, or in addition to, taking medications to prevent fractures before it's too late. One is to up your intake of calcium and vitamin D. You also want to eat more protein. One functional medicine dietitian told us that that helps build muscle, and if you're building muscle strength, then you are also building bone strength. You want to be mindful of your workouts. The best ways to build bone density, one therapist told us, are going to be resistance exercises like lifting weights, and also exercises that make your bones take a bit of an impact, such as jumping or even running, just loading the bones a little bit more. I'm Dr. Sanjay Gupta, helping you live a better life.
21: .org. That's ShaverLakeLions.org.
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0: Y101, good morning. Happy Monday. It's 6:48 with AJ in the morning. Going back to work after a three-day weekend. Oh, these are always the hardest. They are, but I'm here for you. And I hope that today is going to be just a fun day at work because you're well rested. And at least the coffee is going good. And I got some really good music to get you going in the morning. But this would definitely help, I think, boost the morale in the workplace. If the work provided you with snacks or even a breakfast for a while here at the radio station, I'm not exactly sure why. I wasn't asking questions. They were bringing in food. Like in the morning, they had bagels and they had cream cheese spreads and different kinds of bagels. And like I said, I don't even know if they were intended for me to eat, but I saw them out and I grabbed it and I was like, yes, I love this. I am so ready to work. I think more places should do that kind of thing. Meta is doing something like that. Supposedly work morale there for the people working at Meta, Facebook, Instagram, all that stuff. They're really down. Like the people who work there are not happy. So Meta is looking to change things up by including snacks in the workplace. A winning idea. I'll tell you what really works to boost morale. When you acknowledge your employees, their efforts, when you acknowledge what they do and you thank them, that goes a long way. And that is hardly ever done. I don't know why. It's almost like management doesn't acknowledge the hard work that the people do, probably to make them feel like they're not doing enough. So they have to feel like I need to overwork in order to get recognized. But recognize them. That does a lot for the morale. That'll make us a lot more happier to be at work on a Monday. And then second place, and it's just as important, snacks or breakfast. Even bagels and cream cheese.
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2: Well, good morning. Out on our roadways, West Manny Avenue at South Chateau, Fresno Avenue, got a crash there. It's an injury accident. Another vehicle. The semi caught fire, and the vehicle is also having some issues with fire as well. Both those fires are out. However, the roadway is still closed, and it's going to be that way for a little while longer. West Manning at South Chateau Fresno Avenue. In Woodlake Avenue 332 at Road 196, got some cows in the roadway there. Be real careful. In Madera, southbound 99, Avenue 7. On the on-ramp, there's a tire that's blocking the number one lane. It's not affecting southbound.
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0: Welcome back. Happy Monday, Y101. I hope that you had a good Juneteenth weekend and a Father's Day weekend. Lots of barbecue. The weather was perfect for it. Today, not too bad. Kind of like our weekend. 95 will be the high. It's currently 68 outside the studio. Fowler, good morning. 67 degrees. 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There is a story about this hero who saved three people. This happened in Louisiana. Rescued three people caught in a dangerous rip current. This happened at a beach. The three people were out in the water. I'm sure they were just having a good time until that rip current just caught them in this endless loop where they were unable to swim out of it. And as hard as they tried, they weren't going to make it. Luckily, Jordan Matthews was there. He rushed into the water, saving a young boy first, then going back and guiding another woman ashore before swimming even back again to rescue another one who was just exhausted. He even carried one of the victims on his shoulder as he brought her to safety, and thanks to his bravery, all three survived.
1: When I'm coming back from dropping them off, they start jumping, flagging me down. The waves are crashing over their heads. Like, it was a rough, like, sight. She, like, drifted out pretty far. I was telling her to go with the current. I don't know, they were, like, exhausted. I didn't want them to, like, run out of energy, so I'm just like, stay calm, you know? There's this thing I call absolute focus, like, and I activated that, like, in my mind.
2: Morning traffic update.
3: Good morning. This report brought to you by the all-new Northbrook Mono Casino opening this fall. Freeways are up to the speed limit. We don't have any delays at this point on 99 or 41. The only place on 41 where there is any delay is in Madera, southbound 41 at Avenue 12. Things are starting to back up a little bit there. We also have near Visalia a hazard that involves some roadway delay. There is on Avenue 332 at Road 196. Manning Avenue at South Chateau, that is still closed right now due to an earlier fire.
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6: Y101, good morning and happy Monday, 7:24. I'm AJ in the morning. The weather today going to be nice with a high of only 95. If you're craving those triple digit temperatures, good news. You might be seeing that Wednesday and Thursday, and then we'll cool back down to the low 90s for the weekend. Outside the studio now at 69, Tower District, good morning, 69 degrees. Time for our stupid news. This one is about a food delivery robot. DoorDash was delivering some food. This happened over in Arizona, around the Chandler area. So DoorDash, responding to their customer, sending out their order using a robot called Dot the Robot. Dot the Robot was very, very committed to delivering the food hot and ready. Just order, we'll send it over your way. Nothing's going to stop us. Even a SWAT situation, like straight up SWAT, like guns drawn, cops everywhere. This little Dot the Robot goes driving right into the situation, right in front of all the cops, police instructing it, hey, go away, beat it, trying to do something, go. And it's not answering to them, obviously. Dot was on a mission, so police had to resort to calling DoorDash themselves, and DoorDash sent out a technician, collected Dot the Robot with the food inside still, and hauled it away in a truck. There's no word on what kind of food it was carrying inside or who ordered the food. It could have been, for all anyone knows, it could have been the suspects who are holed up inside whatever building ordering food, and they were going to get it from Dot the Robot. Or it could have been the cops themselves. No, the police spokesperson wanted to dispel any rumors about that happening, that a cop had ordered pizza. No, no, no. Police spokesperson said nobody on their team ordered any pizza pies that day.
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8: Good morning. On eastbound 180 at Brawley, we got traffic backed up. But once you get past there, it's up to the speed limit all the way to the 168 on eastbound 180. Westbound 180, same thing. Things are looking really good. On Highway 99 southbound at Shaw, there's heavy traffic there, but things, again, continue to move. Southbound 99 at Ashland, a little backup there. But all in all, things look pretty darn good right now. This report is brought to you by the all-new North Fork Mono.
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4: Toy Story 5 does good, as we all expected, but just how good? It had the biggest debut this year. We'll talk about that one. That's a big, big feat. Anne Hathaway is going to have another baby. Got the baby news, and Taylor Swift's wedding venue comes with a history of deaths. Would that be a deal breaker for your wedding? We'll talk about that too. It'd be a bad omen. You'd never know how to look at it. Pop news, Y101, 741 with AJ in the morning. 95 will be the high for us today. Outside the studio now, it's 70 degrees. Toy Story 5 dominating the theaters over the weekend, bringing in $160 million all across North America. It did better than anybody had even expected. Even beat Super Mario Bros. Galaxy movie. That one brought in $131.7 million. This was the year's largest domestic opening. It also is the second highest animated debut ever, just trailing only the $182.7 million from Incredible 2's back in 2018. Anne Hathaway announced something very exciting on Friday. She's pregnant with her third baby. She and husband Adam Schulman are expecting. Anne Hathaway posted to social media different pictures about... It looked like... she posted a picture inside, but paparazzi caught photos of her out on the beach in a bathing suit with a baby bump. And then she shortly confirmed the fact that she is having another baby. She has two sons now, Jonathan, who's 10, and then the youngest is 6. They're both going to be big bros to either baby sister or baby brother. 51-year-old died on Saturday at the place where Taylor Swift is set to get married in just 11 days. He passed away at Madison Square Garden Saturday night after falling from an elevated seat. So police respond to a 911 call. It happens after 10 o'clock. They found the man unconscious with injuries consistent with falling from a great height. He was taken to the hospital where he died. Now, this place, Madison Square Garden, I did some research. How many people have died there? It's really hard to pin down an exact number. Kind of like when you look up how many people have died at Disneyland or any big theme park. They kind of want to keep that hush. Very much like Madison Square Garden, but there have been just a few documented cases. The most recent, aside from the one that just happened on Saturday, was from 3 years ago, where a 61-year-old man also fell, but he fell from an escalator. Then another famous death there at Madison Square Garden happened back in 1915. A worker from Ringling Brothers Circus fell and broke his skull. He had a skull fracture and died. And then also there have been some fatal in-ring boxing injuries because, you know, Madison Square Garden, that's been home to a lot of famous boxing matches. So there have been folks who have died from that, and a famous murder that dates way, way, way back to a long time ago, to black and white pictures. That happened with a couple millionaires who, one murdered the other. So, yeah. Is that a bad omen? If you found out that the place where you were going to get married in just 11 days, that someone most recently died there, would you call it off and change venues? That's a question to think about. It's Taylor Swift, after all. It's Y101.
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0: traffic update.
1: Good morning. Our freeways are looking really good. We got a little slowdown right now on southbound 41 coming from at Shaw Avenue. There's no accident, just a lot of cars. And cars also getting on the Shaw on-ramp as well. So that's causing a little bit of backup. But once you get past there, things on 41 in both directions, for that matter, looking good. A little delay on westbound 180 heading in to 41 in both directions there as well. And 168 moving along just fine. 99, a lot of traffic, but there are no delays to report. 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

0: Y101, good morning and thanks for listening. I am AJ in the morning. Clovis, it's 72 right now outside. Here at the Y101 studio at Paulman Shaw in Fresno, also 72 degrees. Later today, we'll heat up to about 95, which is not too bad at all. Triple digits, we'll probably see those Wednesday and Thursday. 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A man over in Louisiana saved three people from a rip current. They were trying their hardest to swim out of the water. They're at a beach. They were having fun when all of a sudden, their efforts to swim back were not working. And they were exhausted because as hard as they would try to swim and keep their head afloat, the ocean was like, the beach was just pounding on him. Well, luckily, there's a man named Jordan Matthews who was nearby and rushed into the water, saving a young boy first, then goes back into the water and saves a woman by guiding her to shore, swims back out and rescues another who was just exhausted and to the point where they were about to give up swimming. He carried one of the victims on his shoulder as he brought her to safety, and thanks to his quick thinking, his bravery, all three survived.
1: When I'm coming back from dropping them off, they start jumping, flagging me down. The waves are crashing over their heads. Like, it was a rough, like, sight. She, like, drifted out pretty far. I was telling her to go with the current. I don't know, they were, like, exhausted. I didn't want them to, like, run out of energy. So I'm just like, stay calm, you know? There's this thing I call absolute focus. Like, and I like, activated that, like, in my mind.
0: Morning traffic.
2: Opening this fall, we've got very heavy traffic right now on westbound 180 between 168 and 41. And in fact, 41, the interchange is backed up, especially heading into southbound 41 right now. We're also getting some slowdown between Clinton and Olive on southbound 99. It's not stop and go, but boy, it is sure causing some issues because traffic is really, really heavy right now. Also, we have some breaking traffic, some backup right now on northbound 41 just south of Shields Avenue. Just a lot of cars there. There is no accident being reported. And we do have still some backup. And this was in Madera on southbound 41. It's backed up between Avenue 12 and Avenue 14.
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5: Y101, good morning and happy Monday. Welcome back to a brand new work week. Hope you had a good Juneteenth weekend. Father's Day weekend with lots of barbecue because the weather was perfect. We're going to do that all over again next weekend. Today, 95 degrees for the high. We're going to slowly warm up. Wednesday, Thursday, those are going to be the warmest days of the week. Hottest days, I'll say, because we're close to, if not at, 100 degrees. Then by Friday, we'll cool back down to the lower 90s. And that'll continue through the weekend. So that it's going to be nice. Even we may see some 80s this weekend, too. Outside of Sanger, currently 73 degrees, 72 outside the Y101 studio. Here are the morning's top news headlines. Iranian negotiators have suspended high-stakes talks with the U.S. and Switzerland, protesting President Trump's threats to bomb Iran and kidnap the negotiating team unless the Strait of Hormuz reopens. Trump's social media threats contrasted sharply with Vice President J.D. Vance's diplomatic tone, who said he was asked to turn over a new leaf with Iran. Britain's Prime Minister Keir Starmer says he's stepping down after less than 2 years in office. He says that he has lost the backing of his own Labour Party and will stay on as the interim Prime Minister until a replacement's been selected. And so far, the front runner is Mayor Andy Burnham of Manchester. He's leading the race. Here locally, over the weekend, I'm sure it's no news that people drive really, really fast on either 99, 41, 168, but this one really exceeded even the fastest dumb drivers that we see. The guy was driving over 140 miles an hour on Highway 168. CHP pulled him over, and his really fast, nice car was then impounded. CHP not releasing the driver's name or other details, but say extreme speeds puts everyone on the road at risk.
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6: Good morning on West Manning at South Chateau, Fresno Avenue. Very serious accident there. That intersection is going to be blocked for quite a while. As far as the freeways go, things are looking pretty good. We got some slowdown, but it has gotten better on southbound 41 at Avenue 12. There is still stop-and-go traffic, but it wasn't as bad as it was previously. And then the rest of 41, a little bit of a slowdown at Shaw Avenue, just due to vehicles coming on from the streets to get on to southbound and to northbound 41. We'll also have some delays starting to get a little bit worse on westbound 180. Heading into 41, it is very, very slow. And the on-ramp around 41 southbound also is starting to get backed up. Southbound 99 looking really good in both directions. Things are moving along.
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6: 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Glad to help you start the day. Got something funny for you in the stupid news. This one is about robots. A lot of people thought, you know, AI going to take over. They're going to replace us humans. Robots, drones, they're going to replace our jobs. Well, today's stupid news story is like 1 point humans, robots zero. It's a funny one. So DoorDash, you can order food, right? Usually human delivery drivers go pick it up. They come bring it over. It's hot most of the time. Sometimes it's not, and that's human error. So DoorDash working on sending out robots. No human error. They're just going to get the food, take it straight to you. No stops, no excuses of getting lost, nothing. It's all run by, you know, computers. And AI, I'm sure, has something to do with that too. Well, over in the Chandler, Arizona area last week, DoorDash food delivery robot called Dot the Robot had a delivery. And it was sending over the food right where a SWAT situation was unfolding. We're talking cops loaded to the nines and guns drawn, pointed at a building, I'm assuming, as most, you know, SWAT situations are, is there's somebody inside not wanting to come out. So cops surround the area, everybody behind some sort of barricade, and they are like pointing their guns out. And here comes Dot the Robot rolling through, going to make a delivery. The cops sent it a command to, hey, beat it, go away, we're busy. And the robot ignored the police instructions. And they were like, I'm going to send this food over like I'm instructed to. I'm a robot. Well, the police had to call DoorDash, who sent over a technician to collect Dot the Robot in the middle of a SWAT situation, which had been really, really scary. But they did get the robot, hauled it away in a truck, and they and that was that. Food still inside Dot the Robot. Nobody knows what kind of food it was or who it was delivering the food to. For all we know, it could have very well have been the suspect inside of whatever establishment they're in, ordering from DoorDash, wanting to get something to eat. Or it could have been one of the police officers who was in the middle of that standoff, that maybe it seemed like it was an endless standoff. They were going to be there all day, so they're hungry. Well, in order to dispute that rumor, a police spokesperson said no one from our team ordered any pizzas, so that wasn't us. Dot the Robot acting alone to potentially ruin the SWAT situation? To defuse the situation and make sure that it doesn't escalate into anything ugly.
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4: Toy Story 5 does incredibly well in theaters over the weekend. Anne Hathaway is going to have a baby. And Taylor Swift's wedding venue, Madison Square Garden, has a history of people dying there. Wouldn't that be a bad sign? We'll talk about that, too. It's the Pop News, Y101. Good morning and happy Monday. It's 8:49. Let's start with Toy Story. Everybody going to see it. It brought in $160 million across North America, exceeding everybody's expectations, even beating Super Mario Galaxy Movie. That movie brought in $131.7 million. So it beat it by a lot. $160 for Toy Story, $131 for Super Mario. It's only second to Incredibles 2. When it came out back in 2018, it brought $182.7 million. But still, very, very high interest in going to see this movie. Now, the question is, how many times are we going to repeat seeing it? Going back over and over, I hear it's that good that you are going to want to see it again. Anne Hathaway announced over the weekend that she is expecting her third child with husband Adam Schulman. 43-year-old actress shared the news on Friday on social media. Anne and Adam got married in 2012, and they have two boys. Older brother, Jonathan, is 10, and then Jack is 6. And now we're going to have a baby boy or baby girl. I wonder. So, if someone got killed or died at the place where you're set to get married, would you change venues? Taylor Swift is going to get married at such a place. Just this weekend, a 51-year-old man died at Madison Square Garden. He fell from one of the upper seats down like two stories and passed away. That's not the only death that ever happened there. There have been other deaths, although a lot of them have not been reported or documented because they want to just kind of push that aside. Nobody likes to talk about, oh yeah, lots of people have died at my establishment. No, but there have been some documented ones, like 3 years ago before this 51-year-old died. A 61-year-old died, again, falling down an escalator that time. And then back in 1915, a man died after breaking his skull while performing for the Ringling Brothers Circus. There have been fatal in-ring boxing injuries, because lots of boxing matches have happened there at Madison Square Garden, and even murders have happened inside. So again, would you change your venue, considering that a bad omen for your happily ever after wedding? For me personally, I would say no, it wouldn't change my venue, because I'd probably negotiate the price on the venue, being that it has such a like a morbid history. So yeah, hook me up with like a discount, being that someone just died there, and Taylor and Travis are supposed to get married 11 days from now. But you're talking about Taylor Swift here. She doesn't need to have a budget. She's multi-billionaire status. So will she change venues? Will she have the whole place torn down and rebuilt in 11 days because she does have that kind of money? Well, just have to wait and see.
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6: Good morning. We've got some problems right now in Raisin City, West Manning, at South Chateau. That intersection's been closed for a while. Serious accident going on there right now, so it's going to be a while before that gets any better. In Hanford, 17th Avenue at Jackson, there's an injury accident. And Rolinda, 180 at Dickerson, there's a crash there. Also, got a problem with some debris in the roadways northbound 41 at the 99 connector. There is a problem there and traffic being backed up. Also, a hazard on northbound 41 at Adams, and it is in some debris next to the slow lane.
2: It's time to play ball. 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
11: A Better Life with Dr. Sanjay Gupta.
12: A colleague of mine went to a meeting of the Primetime Seniors the other week. There are programs like this all over the country for people in their 60s, 70s, 80s, and beyond to stay active. It's not just something to keep older folks busy. It helps to keep their bodies in shape and their brains sharp. Showing up with a good attitude is a must, and research shows that having the right mindset actually does lead to better physical aging. So if you need some suggestions to boost your positivity, experts we talked to recommended focusing on goals, which can boost your confidence. Practice gratitude, they said. One of the seniors my colleague met told her that just waking up in the morning is, quote, better than the alternative. That's true. Focus on the things you can control. Diet and exercise, and very importantly, surround yourself with positive people, because that can be contagious. I'm Dr. Sanjay Gupta, helping you live a better life.
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At a Harry Styles concert not too long ago, he helped a little girl find her family because she was lost in the, I believe it was at Wembley. So yeah, Harry Styles, he's a stand-up guy. 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

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I am Kelly. Hope you're having a good Monday. Yesterday, the weather was so nice. I just want to remember it and not even think about the weather today. Is it supposed to be hot? I don't know. You got

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the BBC hosted a World Cup studio show last week, and apparently they used an AI-generated image of Houston's skyline, which included mountains. Yeah, it's one of the flattest areas. They don't have mountains.

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Playing today's best music. I'm Kelly. Happy Monday. New Gracie Abrams, Hit the Wall. It's coming up after Chaperone.

Y101, I actually found this really cute. The Daily Mail is saying that King Charles was recently spotted wearing two friendship bracelets on his ceremonial uniform. And I guess they were a gift from Princess Charlotte, who loves Taylor Swift. So yeah, she got her grandpa some friendship bracelets, and he wore them.

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I feel like Madonna's kind of like passing the torch on to Sabrina Carpenter with that one. That's Bring Your Love. It's new music on Y101. Always playing today's best music. I'm Kelly. Hope you're having a good Monday. Here's Justin Bieber.

So Taylor Swift is basically worth like $2 billion. And it's really not surprising to me that they're saying Taylor Swift's dad, Scott Swift, has set up an ironclad prenup for Travis Kelce to sign. And Travis gets it. He's like, they built this empire. They should protect it.

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Y101, I am total snacker. 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

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Well, they're staying hydrated by drinking pickle juice during the games. Apparently, the pickle juice prevents cramping, and one ref even said it's nasty, but it works. 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I wonder. For just a

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Y101. Hang tight. I got the new one from Backstreet Boys. Model Up. It's coming up in just a few minutes. Right now, it's Alex Warren on Y101. They say.

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101. This was fun. I'm looking forward to hanging out again tomorrow. Davey D is on his way in to help you wrap up this Monday. And yes, he's got more of today's best music right here on Y101.

0: hope you had a great Father's Day weekend, right? Whatever you did, wherever you were, whoever you celebrated with, I hope it was awesome. And I am thankful that you are here with me now on this Monday to grind through this work day with all of today's best music right here on Y101.
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1: It's now time for the three things that make you happy.
0: Full-blown war happened at my house debating dipping sauces. I know. And I threw my little 2 cents in there, and I got wrecked in the conversation. They called me old. One of my kids even said, oh, what are you going to say? You eat butterscotch candy? And I said, wait, what's wrong with butterscotch candy? Anyway, I put the list together. Three things that make me happy, dipping sauce edition. Here we go. Ranch is number one, hands down, ranch. And I got to be honest, I think that restaurant ranch is better than any ranch you can get at your house. I don't care what anyone says. I don't know what kind of magic they put in restaurant ranch, but it just tastes better. And I think you should, if you order 9 wings and you use blue cheese, you should only get 7. I think you should lose 2 wings if you dip wings, boneless or bone-in, in blue cheese. You don't use blue cheese. I don't even know what that is. Ranch, number one on the three things that make me happy. Number two, I think my mouth just watered. I think that's what that was. Sweet Heat from Popeyes. I know there's a lot of choices when you go to Popeyes. If you know, you know. But that Sweet Heat, oh my God. Unbelievable. Honorable mention is Polynesian sauce from Chick-fil-A. It didn't make the list. It didn't make the list. But number three on today's list of three things that make you happy, dipping sauce edition, spicy mayo. You know, when you're eating, you know, sushi, spicy mayo, I'm with it. Even if it comes on the roll, I get some on the side. Because when it comes to food, I'm your dude. All right? I know a little something about it. And there you go. It's the little things, the three things on Y101, today's best music.
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